0: 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West Coast, East Coast, and everywhere in between. 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
3: Lauren Snap, Donnie Meacham. What is the weirdest thing that society accepts as completely normal? No problem. 1-888-952-17. I am currently trying to figure out why my teeth and my eyes have a different insurance company. I don't get it. Doesn't make any sense. Donnie?
4: Yeah, well, that's obvious. Capitalism. But what drives me nuts is, why do we have to pay for parking? We already pay to have the street paved. Now I have to pay for a meter to park at that street that I already paid my taxes to have paved. That's one thing. It just drives me crazy. Why is that normalized? Why are we paying for parking?
3: I never thought about it like that, and now I'm actually angry. So let's play a song that makes me feel better, okay? Let's do this one.

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1: First date, nightmare fuel. Uh-oh. And you're welcome in advance. Lauren Snap, Donnie Meacham. Did you know that it takes 19 minutes on average for someone to decide whether they want to take you on a second date?
2: Yep, absolutely. You don't do that. But the second you get on a date, you already know from the second you get on that first date, you walk in, you introduce yourself to them. In your head, you're going, yeah, okay, I could see us going another date. Or you're like, nope, I'm going to get through dinner and I'm going to choke on my food and I'm going to get out of here.
1: Oh, wow. Okay. Well, you're like pulling the emergency exit door already. Yeah. Wow. Okay. Well, I'm going to just try and be on my best behavior, at least for 20 minutes.
2: You got me for 10.
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1: Movies that you cannot watch without crying. Lawrence Knapp, Donnie Meacham. I made the mistake of watching the very first clip to Up. Do you remember that Disney movie, the Pixar Disney? And like the, oh, I can't even talk about it because I get all upset and I get all misty-eyed. But I know everybody has a movie like that. What's yours?
2: Oh, Walk to Remember, Titanic. Oh, movies make me cry.
1: Me too. And I love them so much. I kind of want to cry tonight. Let's take a walk down memory lane. Y'all, hit us up in the DMs right now on the Pop Crush app. Let us know what movies make you cry. Or you can call us 1-888-900-5217. 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
1: Bruno Mars killing it. And, all right, so I just bought a huge song, but something that you better not might. You better go do right now. Bruno in the Big Easy. You could see him. Why wouldn't you go right now? Pop Crush app. Get it. Into the wind. Come on. We gonna get you there. We gonna get you to the show. We gonna get you a little spending money. Because, you know, ooh, you got to get yourself a little wine before. Ooh, it's going to be New Orleans. Why wouldn't you want to be there? Do it right now. Bruno in the Big Easy. In it right now on the Pop Crush app.

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Enjoy your Memorial Day weekend and join me Tuesday morning here on Mix 95.7. I've got your chance to win a $40 Founders gift card. 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
1: Lauren Snap, Donnie Meacham. I'm gagging right now. I just found out that there's an underground poop market. Yeah, human microbes. Apparently, they're like the Dallas Buyers Club of feces.
2: Yeah, you could sell anything now. Remember that woman who made like $1 million selling her farts, but then she got so like she had to go to the hospital because she was doing it so much? It's like people buy things.
1: I need a song and a second.

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5: If you're on a dating app, stop matching with people and then not responding, not chatting. You're wasting people's time. Can I tell you how many times happens? This happens so often. I'm like swiping on Tinder, I'm on Hinge, and then I'll just be like, oh, cool, cool. I'll get a match. I'll be like, hey, what's up, Jeff? You got a great smile there. Your teeth, they're very together. Like, I don't know, something, you know, try to throw in something witty and smart and clever, and then just no response. And it's like, why did you match with me? Was it you were bored? But then it happens every week. What is going on? It's a waste of people's time.
4: It is, but I think that's the entertainment part of it. Right? You're there to be their entertainment, and then you realize that you're just watching the circus.
5: Yeah, but it's like there are people actually on these apps who are looking for love and who do want to date. So you're wasting those people's time. So if you're on there just for entertainment, just look, don't swipe.

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1: What is the most expensive piece of clothing you have ever paid for? 1-888-900-5217. $630,000. 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
2: What? 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And then I got drunk on Fireball, fell face down, and I ripped it. So I'm not spending clothing on expensive things. I'm not spending money. No.
1: So you kind of are saying that you're a little bit like Harrison Ford and also living in the Temple of Doom?
2: I get more doom and gloom. Mm-hmm.

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1: Are you easy? Nah, you ain't. Bruno, though, is. Bruno in the Big Easy. Bruno Mars in New Orleans. Why wouldn't you want to go? Seriously. New Orleans? Hello? Get some beef. Flash your ID to get into that. You thought I was going to say something. No. Flash your ID. Flash that, too. That's all right. Beads for everybody. Bruno in the Big Easy. Enter the win right now. We're going to send you to a show, get you to New Orleans, get you a little bit of spending money, because a little bit goes a long ways these days. 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

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I've got your chance to win a $40 Founders gift card, go get some good beer, some good food, and I've also got concert tickets for you to go see the Lumineers at Soaring Eagle Casino Resort. 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I'm

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3: Girl Lauren Snap, Donnie Meekum. What is a soft start? I keep seeing this everywhere. Can you explain the soft start to me?
4: Are we in the bedroom? Is that what it's... It starts up. So it's replacing New Year's resolutions, what it is. So you're just like, you're easing into 2026. You know what that's called? That's called we've lived and we learned and we know what's going to happen. That's like, but you know what? We're calling it soft start because soft start sounds better than sriracha gotcha. That sounds better.
3: Soft start. Also, soft serve sounds really good right now.
4: Ooh, yes. Mm-hmm. Oh, I already... Oh.

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1: 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She said, nah, I'm a Scorpio. I know what I'm like on a Saturday night.
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long do you go ignoring your check engine light? Oh, I know so many people. I'll get in the car and I'm like, oh, your check engine light's on. I'll get in the car. 6 months later, I'm like, oh, your check engine

0: light is on.
1: Donnie, this is literally you as well, okay? Yeah. 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You do this too.
2: No, it's called projecting.
0: Like this. I think I walk around with my personal check engine light always on. You don't want to take it in because next thing you know, you're walking out. It's $1,000. You just spit at the mechanic.
1: Oh yeah, I can't do that, but I also cannot take the Tennis Shoe Express.
0: I'm a big fan of if that check engine light is on, it's just saying hi. Ignorance is bliss. It wants to let you know that, oh, hey girl, I'm still here. 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

0: you easy?
1: Nah, you ain't. Bruno, though, is. Bruno in the Big Easy. Bruno Mars in New Orleans. Why wouldn't you want to go? Seriously. New Orleans? Hello? Get some beads? Flash? Your ID to get into that. You thought I was going to say, no, flash your eye. Flash that, too. That's all right. Beads for everybody. Bruno in the Big Easy. Into the wind right now. We're going to send you to a show. Get you to New Orleans. Get you a little bit of spending money. A little bit goes a long ways these days. 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

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I've got your chance to win a $40 Founders gift card. 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
1: All right, Lauren Snap, Donnie Meacham, it is time. And we're ready to bring a party, but I'll tell you what I'm not ready for. 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
2: Ooh.
1: And kids say the darndest things. I've got a 3-year-old niece. She's not calling it humidity, Donnie. She's calling it humidities. Yeah. Nothing is more relatable right now.
2: Yeah, the under boob sweat, like yeah. That is real. Men and women, that is real. We're all feeling it.
1: Oh, it's pretty bad. So you know what? Crank your AC. That is absolutely my favorite invention of all time right now. And we're going to crank this song.
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6: Lauren Snap, Donny Meacham. What is the weirdest thing that society accepts as completely normal? No problem. 1-888-952-17. I am currently trying to figure out why my teeth and my eyes have a different insurance company. I don't get it. Doesn't make any sense. Donny?
7: Yeah, well, that's obvious. Capitalism. But what drives me nuts is, why do we have to pay for parking? We already pay to have the street paved. Now I have to pay for a meter to park at that street that I already paid my taxes to have paved. That's one thing. It just drives me crazy. Why is that normalized? Why are we paying for parking?
6: I never thought about it like that, and now I'm actually angry. So let's play a song that makes me feel

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2: They say the holy water's watered down, and this town's lost its faith. Our colors will fade eventually, so if our time is running out, day after day, we'll make the mundane a masterpiece. Oh my, my, oh my, my love, I take one look at you, you're taking me out.

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1: First date, nightmare fuel. Uh-oh. And you're welcome in advance. Lauren Snap, Donnie Meacham. Did you know that it takes 19 minutes on average for someone to decide whether they want to take you on a second date?
2: Yep, absolutely. You don't do that. The second you get on a date, you already know from the second you get on that first date, you walk in, you introduce yourself to them. In your head, you're going, yeah, okay, I could see us going another date. Or you're like, nope, I'm going to get through dinner and I'm going to choke on my food and I'm going to get out of here.
1: Oh, wow. 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Well, you're like pulling the emergency exit door already. Yeah. Wow. Okay. Well, I'm going to just try and be on my best behavior, at least for 20 minutes.
2: You got me for 10.
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1: Movies that you cannot watch without crying. Lauren Snapp, Donnie Meacham. I made the mistake of watching the very first clip to Up. Do you remember that Disney movie, the Pixar Disney? And like the, ooh, I can't even talk about it because I get all upset and I get all misty-eyed. But I know everybody has a movie like that. What's yours?
2: Walk to Remember, Titanic. Oh, movies make me cry.
1: Me too, and I love them so much. I kind of want to cry tonight. Let's take a walk down memory lane. Y'all, hit us up in the DMs right now on the Pop Crush app. Let us know what movies make you cry. Or you can call us 1-888-900-5217. 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
1: Bruno Mars killing it. And, hey, all right, so I just made a huge song, but something that you better not might. You better go do right now. Bruno in the Big Easy. You can see him. Why wouldn't you go right now? Pop Crush app. Get it. Into the wind. Come on. We gonna get you there. We gonna get you to the show. We gonna get you a little spin.

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I've got your chance to win a $40 Founders gift card. 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
1: Lauren Snap, Donnie Meacham. 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I just found out that there's an underground poop market. Yeah, human microbes. Apparently, they're like the Dallas Buyers Club of feces.
2: Yeah, you could sell anything now. 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It's like people will buy things.
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1: They say the holy water's watered down, and this town's lost its faith. 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
2: When you finally find your thing, you want the whole world to know about that thing. 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The next thing you know, it's a thing. Canva, the thing that makes anything a thing.

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I'll usually order an all-day IPA, which is celebrating 15 years, but recently I've been enjoying Mortal Bloom. 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I love getting the hot pretzel with mustard, and I always get a side of their beer cheese dip because it's so good. 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
1: They say the holy water's watered down, and this town's lost its faith. 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

Mix 95.7. Good morning, it's Wade. Bad voice and all. On this Memorial Day weekend where we are throwing them back. Never too early to throw them back in the weekend. It's Ricky Martin.

So we know that yawning is contagious. Just when does it start, though? Before you're born? Maybe. 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
1: All right, so you know how they say yawning is contagious, and it really is. You see someone yawn, before you know it, you're yawning. In Italy, they did some research, not a lot of people, but they took some women in the third trimester, showed them videos of people yawning. About 90 seconds later, a little over half of their fetuses yawned as well. I have no idea what that means. I don't know what we could possibly do with that information. So if you come up with something, let me know. But even talking about yawning, and I really feel the need to yawn right now. So I'm going to go.
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Throwing back all weekend long. What's up? It's Wade. 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
1: 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When I say tools, I mean the know-how. What do you think?
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Alex Warren has previously struggled with vocal issues, causing him to postpone some tour dates. 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

0: 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So you use a thing called Canva to make it an even bigger and better thing. 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So people can see your thing, feel your thing, love your thing. The next thing you know, it's a thing. Canva, the thing that makes anything a thing.
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Good morning. It's Wade on a throwback weekend. When you have the chance, check out Teddy Swim's version of this song. It is insane good. You can find it on all your streaming services. Journey, don't stop believing on a throwback weekend.

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1: So we are continuing our throwback weekend all day Monday. 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
1: So you want to age slower? You want a slower biological age? Control your sleep habits. New research says you want between 6.4 and 7.8 hours of sleep a night. That's it. It's got to do with cardiovascular disease, type 2 diabetes, high blood pressure, obesity, blah, blah, blah, blah, blah. In fact, they analyzed over 500,000 participants between the ages of 37 and 84. So, yeah, I'm from the school of I'll do anything to give myself an edge health-wise, right? Try and get in the habit. 6.4 and 7.8 hours a night.
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We're waiting to see Bruno Mars live in New Orleans. You know the deal. You listen for two back-to-back Bruno Mars songs. Taking a break today and tomorrow. Doing it again all day Monday. And we'll continue our throwback weekend on Monday as well. Latest from Bruno, it is Risk It All right here on Mix 95.7.

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Less than a month now from season 5 of The Bear on Hulu, dropping June 25th. 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So you don't have to pay if you don't want to pay. You got till June 25th to catch up. Lens on a throwback.

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1: They say the holy water's watered down, and this town's lost its faith. Our colors will fade eventually, so if our time is running out, day after day, we'll make the mundane a masterpiece. Oh my, my, oh my, my love, I take one look at you, you're taking me out.

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1: How'd you like to head down to the old Mississippi? See Bruno Mars live in New Orleans. Have some is it gumbo or jambalaya they have there?
2: Maybe they have both. Anyhow,
1: we do it again starting Monday. Our throwback weekend will continue, but you will also get a chance to see him live. Listening for back-to-back Bruno Mars songs all day Monday. Details on a wrap. J-Lo on a throwback weekend.

What goes well with doom scrolling? How about doom spending? Why not? 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In about 10 minutes. 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
1: Doom spending. It's making unnecessary purchases as a way to self-soothe in response to stress. Often after doom scrolling. Do you do that? I absolutely do. I cannot tell you how many impulse buys I have from TikTok this year. So the experts say to do these five steps. Examine your habits. Create a spending plan. Find a balance. You know, little doom spending isn't bad. It's the limits. And add some shopping guardrails. Like deleting safe credit card info. Making you take that extra step if you really want to buy something. I kind of like that idea because there's been plenty of times where I didn't finish a purchase just because I didn't want to get up and get my debit card. What do you think?
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Good afternoon. It's Wade sucking on the cough drops. Chugging the iced tea. Feeling fine, sounding awful. I'll keep my statements brief, black, and sync. Bring it all to me on a throwback weekend.

So if you ask me when summer starts, I would say June 21st. That's what it is, right? Is that the first day? But others may pick another date. I'll tell you what the majority says in about 10 minutes. 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

0: Brittany, before you go, there's something I want you to have.
1: Oh, it's beautiful. But wait a minute, isn't this...
0: Yeah, yes it is.
1: But I thought the old lady dropped it into the ocean in the air.
0: Well, baby, I went down and got it for you.

0: 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All right, so when do you think summer really starts? Many think, Memorial Day weekend, right now, to be the unofficial kickoff of summer, even though summer doesn't really begin until the summer solstice, June 21st. But a new survey finds the average American thinks the real start of summer is a whole month sooner, on May 21st, which makes not a lot of sense, but that's kind of when Memorial Day weekend is, sometimes later. And this is encouraging. More than 50% of people surveyed said they want to live their best life this summer. Less than half say they want to just take it easy. Can't we do both?
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Mix 95.7. Just heard from Bruno Mars. Remember, you can see him live in New Orleans. Just got to be listening once again Monday. We will continue our throwback weekend, but we're also going to be playing back-to-back Bruno songs. Your chance to see him live in New Orleans, Bastille, Pompeii, and a throwback weekend.

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0: So Kevin Parker is this Australian gentleman. He's a musician, plays lots of instruments, plays all the instruments on this track. He calls himself Tame Impala. He does everything but Jenny, because Jenny's real. The song is called Dracula. Check it out.
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0: 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Hey, what's up? 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It's Memorial Day weekend. 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

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It is time for another trending track. 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
1: Hey, what's up? 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We are celebrating this Memorial Day weekend with some throwbacks. 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

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We have been playing the throwbacks to celebrate this throwback weekend for Memorial Day. And this one is a hit from 2013. Here's Ellie Goulding's Burn.

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We're having fun playing the throwbacks on this Memorial Day weekend. 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

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It is time for another trending track, and this next artist originally started producing music in his bedroom before he just blew up on TikTok. Now he's on tour. It's Somber with Homewrecker.

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2: 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Hey, it's your girl Lauren Snap. It is time for the Pop Crush Weekend Top 25 Countdown. But what are you doing tonight? Let me know. Slide into the DMs. Give me a call. It's 1-888-900-5217. Think about what you're doing tonight and then think about what you were doing like 8 years ago. Because for me, I was blasting this song. So up first, we're going to be playing Dominique Fike, Baby Doll. And if that doesn't sound familiar, it will. We're going to play it. My finger's on the button. This song was released initially 8 years ago, and it is making its big debut after a big viral moment this week on our countdown tonight at number 25. Turn this one up. I can't.

Miles Smith right there with Stargazing at number 23. Right before that, it was Shaboozy and a Bar Song at number 24. If you're out in the club getting tipsy, holler at me tonight. Slide into the DMs. Let's keep this party going. It's Die With A Smile, Lady Gaga and Bruno Mars at number 22.

0: The Great Divide. Noah Kahan right there at number 21 on the Pop Crush Weekend Top 25 Countdown. Lauren Snapp. And I'm not going to lie. When I think about the Great Divide, I think the Great Divide is happening in ticket prices. So I've been looking at all these different tours that are going on, and I'm like, oh, I would love to go to that, and I would love to go to that, and I would love to take on 50 new jobs just to pay for that. It's expensive out here. Who are you going to go see? Who are you excited about? Slide into the DMs.
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Benson Boone, Beautiful Things, number 20 on the Pop Crush Weekend Top 25 Countdown. Benson is the only guy I know who can post a shirtless selfie wearing a sailor hat, and he hits like a billion views. Meanwhile, the first time that I ever talked to him, he was like, you know, I don't even know if people like me. They like you, Benson. They really do. And we all need your love. It's One Republic, Need Your Love, number 19.

Mars, Risk It All at number 17 on the Pop Crush Weekend Top 25 Countdown. You know, I was in Vegas recently, and the whole time I was walking around casinos, all I could think about was, what if Bruno Mars is like, you know, sat here, touched that, been in this space, put some money down on that table over there, the craps. He's got to be playing craps, right? No, I think he's playing blackjack. Anyway, I didn't walk away a winner, but I did think about Bruno Mars a whole lot. All right, right before that, we heard BTS, Swim, number 18. And we're going to keep things rolling. It's Tame Impala, Dracula, number 16.

0: Warren, Fever Dream, number 15 on the Pop Crush Weekend Top 25 Countdown. Lauren Snapp, and we were just talking about Vegas. Vegas is that city for me that just feels like a fever dream. Like, no other city in America can you go and see, like, a pirate ship, the Blue Man Group, Cirque du Soleil, eat at a buffet, and then, like, call it a night at, like, 4 a.m. and not really know that it's 4 a.m.? You know what I mean?
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6: When it comes to vaping, the truth can get clouded. So let's make it clear. 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

0: 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You think different, you talk different, you draw different, you listen to music different, but you probably knew that. Problem is, you also drive different, and not in a good way. 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So if you're high, just don't drive. 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

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And we're moving into one of the fastest rising new voices, Sienna Spiro, who I think she looks like Lana Del Rey. I'm right? That's a hill I'll die on. Here's Sienna Spiro, Die on This Hill, number 13.

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